0: April in the morning. Coming up tomorrow at 7:10 and 9:10, we got your keywords to fly away to see Post Malone and Jelly Roll. And at 8:20, beat the box office to see Niall Horan.
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1: 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And keep listening. 12:15, Erica will have a brand new keyword for you. And Allie will have your final keyword of the day coming up around 3:15 this afternoon. We were asking the question this morning, the most unbelievable but true reason that you were late for work. You got a good story for us? We were once late.

0: My toxic trait is that I look at weather too far ahead. 102.5 WIOG. I just want you to know that Saturday we have a chance of rain and thunderstorms, but the high is going to be 83. And then Monday, 90 is our high with partly sunny skies and a chance of storms. 90. Yes, you heard that correct. 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

0: My kids love that song. Alex Warren and Fever Dream on WIOG. It's Erica. Morgan Wallen is setting a new standard for accessibility at concerts. Listen to this. At his show tomorrow, when he plays at the Ben Hill Griffin Stadium in Florida, he's going to have live audio description for blind attendees. This is the first it's ever been done at a stadium for a concert, but it's believed to be the first of its kind for a major tour in the U.S. So while everybody hates on Morgan Wallen all the time, I know he's done some pretty terrible things. I will say, I feel like he's trying to turn it around. Did you hear the story about how this mom came out and said last August he paid for the funeral of her son? Like, crazy. He didn't tell anybody. He just did it. If that doesn't make you like Morgan Wallen, I mean, I don't know what will. On the way, Olivia Dean, WIOG.
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0: do you remember when voicemails used to have the option if at the end of the voicemail you could delete it and do it again? That was definitely a thing. I didn't make that up. Apparently, it's not a thing anymore. I fumbled a voicemail so hard yesterday that I think I'm going to have to get my dog a new veterinarian. Seriously. It's Allie on 102.5 WIOG. I'm calling to get their monthly meds. I go to leave my phone number in the voicemail, and for some reason, my mom's phone number comes out of my mouth. Like, that's what my brain reverted to. And instead of just correcting it right then in the voicemail, I was like, oh, I can just wait it out and then redo it. Like, at the end, when it asks me if I want to delete it, I will just do that. Only thing, that never happened. I waited in silence after I left my mom's phone number, and I just got real quiet for 35 seconds, and nothing happened. So then I'm like, what did I do? So I was like, that was my mom's number. Boom, hung up. What? I did get their medicine, but I think I'm going to have to get a new vet.
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0: sunny skies, a high near 65 today, a bit windy as well. A few passing clouds in the overnight with a low of 42. I'm Allie with a look at your 102.5 WIOG weather.
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0: Britney Spears' team has responded to reports of a intense situation at an L.A. restaurant the other night. It's 102.5 WIOG. The initial report by TMZ said that patrons of the restaurant saw Britney Spears barking like a dog, wielding a knife, talking very animatedly. Well, her team has now responded saying that she was telling a story about her dogs while cutting a hamburger. So, that's...
1: Hit by a negligent driver? Excuses don't pay the bills. Big settlement.